0: with the choices he's made. But if you can't find the pen, you can sure find the blade.
1: Radio Freccia, libera come noi.

headlights. They're all infected, but he'll be alright, 'cause he's a scumbag, don't you know? I said he's a scumbag, don't you know?

And whatever happened, the Tuesday and so slow, gone down the old man with a

Well, here's my final serenade. Here's a gun and here's a blade. Here's a picture that I saved for too long. Here's

0: just a letter on a silent night. Stalin smiles and Hitler laughs. Churchill claps Mao Zedong on the back.
1: Radio Freccia, libera come noi.